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And if your man gives you trouble just to move out on the double, and you don't let it trouble your brain, cause away goes trouble down the drain. Said away goes trouble down the drain.

0: ¿No soñaste alguna vez batir los parches de la batería en esta banda?
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2: 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Pura música.
3: How did all these people stand up? Right, stand up for us. There's somebody here in this room that's been inspiring all of us for many years. What a pleasure to be on stage with this band and this wonderful gentleman, Mr.